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2: Hola, hola, amigos. 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
3: Baby, you're in the mix with DJ Chuce from Stereo Productions. And this is Salida, baby.

your soul. It's the power to arouse curiosity. The purpose, the goal which one acts on. A journey of force, hot like the sun and wet like the rain. Rhythmic movements in unison with others prolong an act of sensation with no limits or boundaries. Eternity is past, wrong is right. It's the point of greatest intensity, pleasures of the highest sense, feelings of warmth.

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0: Looking for an unforgettable night of live music? 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

0: Looking for an unforgettable night of live music? 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

0: Looking for an unforgettable night of live music? Then head to the 1865 in Southampton. 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

strut. 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

0: Looking for an unforgettable night of live music? Then head to the 1865 in Southampton. 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

0: want, this is what I want. People generally think that they actually know how to be happy. And they're chasing things that they believe are going to make them happy. Clearly not. The people are lost. But when they don't get something, they think, like we just talked about what, an hour ago, it's almost like they keep on moving a goalpost, chasing the happiness, because they're not doing the work on themselves. That to me is why it's a calamity. Because people don't know how to be in relationships, how to be in healthy relationships. People don't know how to work together. They don't know how to work together anymore.
1: Really dating each other. They're looking at their phone and they're interacting with an app. But what's happened, what I've noticed, is that people have kind of lost their value. So it's easy to swipe left.

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0: Looking for an unforgettable night of live music? 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

0: Looking for an unforgettable night of live music? Then head to the 1865 in Southampton. 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
4: 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As you know, with the best electronic music, the most relevant DJs and producers who recorded their sets in exclusive for you and for me, and of course, all our new releases. Welcome on board, we start.
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0: Looking for an unforgettable night of live music? Then head to the 1865 in Southampton. On Tuesday, the 6th of October, prepare for an electrifying evening as Brothers in Band takes to the stage. Experience their meticulous musicianship and authentic recreation of Dire Straits' iconic sound, including hits like Sultans of Swing, Romeo and Juliet, and Money for Nothing. It's a performance so faithful, even Dire Straits' own Guy Fletcher has praised their remarkable authenticity. Then, on Thursday, the 22nd of October, experience the raw, authentic sound of Alabama 3, acoustic. Hear their unique narco-acoustic style and the iconic Woke Up This Morning from The Sopranos. 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
1: 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Welcome back, everybody. We're back with another episode of Transmissions Radio. This week's guest

that. I say, girl, don't you do that. I say, boy, don't you do that. I say, boy, don't you do that. I say, girl, don't you do that. I say, girl, don't you do that. I say, boy, don't you do that. I say, boy, don't you do that. I say, don't you do that. Don't you do that. Don't you do that.

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3: On this week's show, I'm sharing with you finally my set from the After Dark pre-party for ARC Festival in Chicago. I played alongside Hiroko Yamamura and, of course, our little princess, Sarah Laundrie. If you're not into techno and this is not your bag, that's totally fine. I'll be sharing more groovy stuff on the show in the coming weeks, but right now, this one.

An incredible two shows in Chicago. One night of techno and the festival was a groovy, housey one. Creatively, for me, that was unbelievable.

Ibiza season with a bang. I loved it this year. The music was on point. And I got to enjoy a lot of sunshine. Speaking of which, I'll be in Miami all of October. On the 23rd, I'll be playing at Space. Atlanta Warehouse, October 24th, for the Halloween party. And finishing off in my favorite

late on the show, unfortunately, but I will be sharing more social video clips on my platforms. Until next time, my love, I'll see you next week.

0: Same time, same place. Next week, we'll still be in the mood.
1: 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Where's the f***ing after party? Come on!

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Hey, welcome to episode 816 of No Excuses with me, EDX. I hope you're well and are ready for a solid hour of fire new music. Coming up in this week's show, I've got tracks lined up from Mahmoud Orhan and Francis Mercier, Andrea Oliva, Greggio, and plenty more, including my brand new single Echoes featuring Orem, which has just landed on Syrup Music. But before that, here's an absolutely massive collab from Josh Giganti and Pranaflow featuring True Motion. This is Secrets. 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

brand new one from Andrea Oliva titled The Morning After. You also heard tracks from Martin Herger, Mahmoud Orhan and Francis Mercier. 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A massive thanks for tuning in this week. I hope you've enjoyed the selection. You can catch it all again on my SoundCloud and YouTube, both at EDX Music. And don't forget to follow the No Excuses Spotify playlist too. 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